0: 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La Taparana. 24 horas de puro rock.
1: Short time. Come on. Let's go.

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Death keeps crawling forward, just say my name. 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I welcome you.

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3: 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Thank you so much. We just got you.
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with so much devotion for all things to come. 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

in seminary school, there was a person there who put forth the proposition that you can petition the Lord with prayer. Petition the Lord with prayer. Petition the Lord with prayer.